Say hell, I mean figuratively. I don't really mean it literally. Okay. You see, the whole concept is fiction to me. But we all gonna die eventually. And if it turns out I'm wrong, then I'm right to see. So if I go or I don't, it don't matter to me. Cause I know I'm gonna be in good company. And that's all I need. It's a comfort to me. So I say do what you want. I guess that's why I'm singing this song. Cause if you don't do what your heart says to, then there's definitely something wrong going on.

We tried prying the door with a bow made from the branch of a fig tree, but nothing worked. The train conductor kept repeating, "This is the last stop."